0: Maayong gabi, Satanan!
1: Wow. Good evening, good evening, good evening! We are late once again.
0: Yes, we are 19 minutes late. But then, again, may gabi kinyong tanan.
1: Yes,
0: tarang mga
1: yes.
0: Naminaw diya sa itong radio and also sa itong website at www.baptistball.org.
1: And also mga nagpaminaw diya sa Facebook Live. And don't forget to send your comments sa inyong mga greetings, shoutouts, and inyong mga song requests.
0: Yes, and again, this program The Evening Echoes with Kuya Sam, Kuya Gian, and
1: Kuya Kent.
0: Yes, again, you are with us for 2 hours of faith,
1: friendship,
0: and fun. Only here in your best choice of Sound Christian music, the Anchor Radio 106.9 FM.
1: Yes, yes, yes. And also, sa mga nagpaminaw diya sa radio on air, don't forget to send your greetings, your requests, and your shout outs at our text line at
0: 0929-571-3692. Again, that's 0929-571-3692. And again, salamat sa pagpaminaw again sa itong programa every Monday to Friday, 9:30 to 11:30 in the evening. Again, this is The Evening Echoes. And obadi me for 2 hours of faith, friendship, and fun. Singing, making melodies in our hearts to the Lord. Again, may gabi kining tanan.
1: Yes, and, yes, yes. And also, our first honor karon gabion. We have our very own Kuya Christian Danyo all the way from Dulho.
0: Wow.
1: Who recently, nagbible study mo ganiya, di ba, Kuya Gian?
0: Yes, so, nagbible study mi.
1: Oh, yes, nagbible study sila there at Dulho. And big shout out to Kuya Christian Danyo all the way from Panglao together with the study groups. And also, big shout out daw sa mga kauban diya sa extension classes diya sa area namo diya sa Dulho.
0: Yes, no, again, tinood yun na kaganina we had our what do you call this Bible study,
1: Bible
0: no?
1: Bible study, yes, yes.
0: And I am very amazed kanina kay ni appeal ang mama ni at ni Kuya Christian.
1: Wow, that's amazing. Big and shout out. Yeah. Oh, so shout out na to si name siyang mama.
0: Ay, wala ko kay bawo sa kanang kuan.
1: Name lang good.
0: So name. Wala kay bawo sa name.
1: Wala, but big shout out sa mama ni nimo Kuya Christian Danyo all the way
0: yes.
1: From Lolo.
0: Yes. And I really think na nakasabot siya sa kaluwasan.
1: Wow, that's amazing. Wow. That's great. Okay. Grasya lang ginatanan sa Ginoo, guys. This is not our own doing, kundi pinagi lang sa Ginoo. Because, and also, ningot daw si Kuya Javis, nang libre daw siya snacks ninyo.
0: Wow. Wala, eh.
1: Wala, baka ako nyo si Kuya Javis.
0: Nakora.
1: Nakora, haha, grabe. Wadyo ko apila.
0: No, dapat buban ka.
1: Natugman ko.
0: Every Thursday na si Kuya Javis mang libre.
1: There is a Bible study sa Thursday sa among area sa Dulho, which is karon wala sila kapil og basketball kay the court or the basketball ring is under maintenance.
0: Yes.
1: So wala pa mi karon naka proceed sa among basketball ministry, and hinawag ko sa mga members sa BBC Basketballeros.
0: Wow.
1: Sa mga diya tigduwag basketball nga atong tampuhan na to bagong board, di ba no, kay para makabalik na ang atoang basketball ministry. And again, if you're listening on air and on Facebook Live, if you're near the area, come dire sa Zone 1 Hotonosa Street, Totolan Dawis Bible Baptist Church, to join us in fellowship sa pagduwag basketball. And of course, there is Bible study. So uban, it is every Thursday, usually at 6 p.m. up to open time ta, depende on sa oras, di ba kaya Gian? So don't forget, keep that on your calendar, at your notes. And come and join in the fun.
0: Yes, and that's right. No, you heard it right. And again, time check. It's 53 minutes past 9 o'clock in the evening. And before we proceed to the program,
1: yes.
0: And as we can read all these comments, we will be playing the song entitled Unending Grace before we proceed to the program this evening.
1: Yes, yes, yes.

0: Alright, so that song was entitled Unending Grace.
1: Unending Grace. Wow, kitsa gi-request ito kuya again?
0: Me.
1: Yourself, wow. Yeah. Yes, and back again sa itong mga shoutouts. We have Kuya Christian Danyo, nagpa-shoutout siya sa mga, ano man na, ako na nangyay-shoutout. But he has a request songs, Kuya Gian.
0: Yes, no, so, na ay request si
1: Kuya Christian. Dili ni siya request songs.
0: Playlist.
1: Request o playlist.
0: Yes.
1: Album. So he requested Calvary's Blood, Thank You for Your Word, Come Let Us Return to the Lord, The Mother's Bible,
0: The Blessed Old Book, and I Choose to Be a Christian, Dakilang Katapatan.
1: Napiyok man kaya gyan.
0: Sorry. But yes, nonetheless, that song was entitled Ending Grace. Our opening song sa ito ang program this evening.
1: Yes, and also, katong itong i-mention, ang mama, ang name sa mother ni Kuya Christian Danyo is Ma'am Elizabeth Gimalan.
0: Wow.
1: So that's the name of her mother. Nga naminaw, ganyan sa Bible study, di ba? Mm. So it was a big blessing, Kuya Christian Danyo, nakapaminaw, imong mama, sa mga nga Bible study and sa mga pulong sa Ginoo. And yes, that is a big kanang kadaugan nato, di ba, no?
0: Yes.
1: So thank you, and happy listening diha, Ma'am Elizabeth Gimalan.
0: No? I'd like to shout out ni Caitlin, Fatima, ni JK, ni Angelito.
1: Grabe, lauma
0: kayo. Angelito, si Chris Santo, and also ni Kay Christian.
1: Yes. Salamat sa pagpuminaw ganiya sa Bible study na to. And yes, ni anak po si Kay Christian nga. Pa-shoutout nila Kuya Jabis and Kuya Gian nga nakapaminaw daw sa pulong sa Ginoo.
0: Yes, amen.
1: A big blessing and a big opportunity nga diha nakasangyaw ta para sa Ginoo, di ba? It is a opportunity to serve with God and to serve God, diba?
0: Yes,
1: serve with God and on to serve
0: every Thursday na siya ako na tong gingnan si Angelito ang mapadayon sa tong Bible studies, no, dira sa Dolho.
1: Yes, and you shout out po niya ang mga kauban niyang people, which is kita and all the BBC members, mga church mates na to. So,
0: yes,
1: mayong gabi kanina diyan, nagpaminaw diyan, mga kauban na mo diyan sa church sa BBC Dawes, and also mga young people, happy listening diyan on the radio, on live, and also on the website at www.baptistball.org. And yes, we have our second request or second commentator, commenter, mo ba na siya? So, our second commenter is
0: Kuya Marlon Obien Mallorca.
1: Familiar lagi ni nga na yun. Katong pag-broadcast na usaw na kahinumdum ko ani.
0: Kuan na siya. Avid listener. All the way from Davao.
1: Davao. 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So, ni-request siya. Good morning sa... good morning daw. It's good evening. 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
0: Duy, taga-Davao na siya.
1: So, good evening dia, Kuya Marlon. 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Please go play sa song 3 Process.
0: Yes.
1: So actually, i-play din namo live ang gisabutan ni Kuya Gian. Kaya amo naman yung trio together with Kuya Samuel. So later, when Kuya Samuel arrives, magkwanta, we will sing this live, the 3 Wooden Crosses.
0: Yes, sakto yun na. You heard it right. We will be hearing a live and local this evening.
1: Wow, song entitled, another one.
0: Yes, 3 Wooden Crosses. So, I'd like to shout out ni Kuya Marlon Damian Mallorca diyan, no? At ang poging diday.
1: Poging
0: at
1: listener.
0: At ang gwapong avid listener
1: avid
0: always.
1: Listener. Yeah, yes.
0: Sa atong programa diya sa...
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1: And yes, if you're listening via sa Facebook Live, don't forget to drop your comments for your shoutouts, greetings, and your song requests.
0: Alright, no, so we'll be playing at exactly 10:30, no, mga katong 3 Wooden Crosses,
1: yes.
0: No? And hopefully nga moabot na si Kuya Samuel.
1: Kuya Samuel, yes. And yes, Kuya Samuel is late because he is still
0: on the grocery store.
1: Grocery list. He is currently achieving or completing his grocery list of items.
0: Yes.
1: But yes, Kuya Samuel will join us later on sa gabi. And if you're listening, don't forget, you are always welcome to drop a comment, text us, and we will gladly entertain. So,
0: wow.
1: And yes, I was since we have Kuya Christian's album request, we will play his very first song entitled, what was that, Kuya Gian?
0: Calvary's Blood.
1: So this, Nakanta na ba ninyo?
0: Yes.
1: Wow. Kinsay kauban?
0: Kwan miyani, ensemble miyani.
1: Wow, ensemble? Yes. Unsa na siya?
0: Kwan, so kwan na siya?
1: Assemble.
0: Assemble.
1: Avengers ensemble. Yes.
0: Ingan na siya.
1: Avengers ensemble.
0: Ilay.
1: Yes, yes, yes. So we will play this song, Calvary's Blood, and we'll be back after this song. So, ayaw ka wala. Don't just take a quick bio break. Pangihi, inom tubig. But we will be back right after this song, Calvary's Blood.

0: Christ by Calvary's blood.
1: So guys, our sins are all been paid theirs in Calvary's blood. So aren't you happy? Now your sins are all been paid for by Jesus Christ. So that is a big by grace lang, yeah. And we are unworthy of that kanang gift, but still we thank God sa maonga gasa, which is the gift of God through eternal life through Jesus Christ our Lord. So yes, our sins are already been paid there at Calvary's blood. So let's get a request atong song ani.
0: Si Christian Daniel.
1: Speaking of Christian Daniel, he has a shout out. So shout out to my family daw, family ni Kuya Kent Vergara, to my family all the way at Panglao. Right, earlier nagduwa silang Ati Edith, Ati Anthea og volleyball earlier after sa ilang juniors Bible study. And big shout out to Kaylee Melor. Big shout out to my mother, si Mama Diana Melor, and to her husband si Godfrey Melor. So big shout out to Team Panglao. Oh yeah, Team Panglao to my family there at Panglao, Bill Isan. And also big shout out also to my auntie sa akong mamang anit, Ednita Vergara, nga naa karon pod sa Panglao at Look nga naglistening together with Tatay Greg, and sa akong unsay tawag ana kanang anak sa imong igagaw pagumangkon sa mag-agawan, pagumangkon sa agawan, pag-agawan.
0: basta kay pagumangkon ang nibawan.
1: Yes, a big shout out to Johara Vergara, who is now enrolled at UB. Nag first day of school day sila pag Monday.
0: Yes. Wow. And I would like to invite Ati Johara sa itong campus ministry.
1: Yes. Yeah, if nag-listen ka diha mamang anit, and Johara Vergara, invite mo sa campus ministry sa UB Able
0: Youth.
1: Yes.
0: Be part of it.
1: Our chairman nga ganunay galingkod nga si Kuya Vince De La Cruz. Yes. Kundi ni naglingkod nga naghigda nga nagbarog ambot nagunsa. But Kuya Vince is our president sa diyang UB Able Youth Campus Ministry. And you are invited, Ate Johara, to join in sa mga club. And yes, yana po siya nga, please po i-appeal sa inyong pag-ampo, mga ka-ekos, nga makasimba po ko diya sa Dawis Church. Yes, kwaon ka karong.
0: Tomorrow, we will have our group Bible study.
1: Yes, group Bible study by Titus 3, mong group.
0: And I would like to agree ako nang invite Crisanto also.
1: Crisanto, silang Kuya KJ. Napas sa Cebu man siguro si Kuya KJ, di ba?
0: Napas sa Cebu si Kuya KJ. And time check, it's 9 minutes past 10 o'clock in the evening, and we are still broadcasting here live and local.
1: In the heart of Dawis. Wow, in the heart of Dawis. Yeah. Yes. Broadcasting in the heart of the island. So we preach Christ crucified, and this is the only Christian radio station at the province of Bohol.
0: All right, ano po si kanang hi, Ate Crystal
1: our
0: Jane.
1: Next commenter, our third commenter, mana? Third commenter. So Ate Crystal Jane Wencheslao nga nakaroon sa Marvelous Dawis. Am I right?
0: Yes.
1: And also Asha, hi, good evening mga kuya. Nya ana siya nga pag umangkon naghihapon nimo. Ah, yes, pag umangkon kay sa igagaw man, di ba? And yes, wala nagpalibak, wala nag pakuan, si Kuya Samuel Jonathan Sagusa is right here with us. Nakompleto na ba nimo ang imuang grocery list of items? Yes. Shopping. Nag-shopping siya. Window shopping ba itawag na? But yes, we have Kuya Samuel right now on the radio listening and now actively joining. Wow.
2: Hi guys. Hi Kuya Ken. Sorry I'm late. So by the way, ganiha. Kusuga sa hong ko na. But ganiha, kanang nami nag-meeting me sa Baisu Able Youth Officers.
1: Baisu Able Youth Officers.
2: So for our upcoming event this September.
1: Yes, what is your upcoming event, Kuya Samuel?
2: So it is, the theme is about Undivided.
1: Wow, may muna na mention.
2: Yeah, na-mention na ako na about General Assembly.
1: Na sila? Multiplied
2: nila, sir, ba? Tinawag sa CC kay addition.
1: Addition, subtraction.
2: Negative ila, negative.
1: Yes. So if you're at Baisu,
2: yes.
1: Enrolled at Baisu, Tagbilaran, main campus ba na?
2: Yes, Kuya Ken.
1: Yeah, and if you're there enrolled,

0: Yes, that song was entitled God, I Thank You For Your Word. Yes, yes, we're always thankful nga nata karon nga natang the word of God, the Bible that helps us in our daily karang mga life.
1: Yes.
0: So the Bible is our guide, di ba? Because it is the word of God. So actually before na may kanang kuan na kanang magamagama may kanang acronym ba sa Bible. Yes. So ako ato nakoy na dunggan nga preacher, yung acronym is Bible is basic instruction before leaving earth. So yes, yes.
1: It is our like somewhat like a manual.
0: Yes, a manuscript.
1: A manual ba sa tong pagkinabuhi?
0: Yes, yes. So if mo gina nga if you're feeling down na kay agian karon, just read the word of God.
1: Yes.
0: And be thankful. Moto da kanta because God, I thank you for your word. So nakapasalamat ba ta na?
1: Yes. Mo nang magpasalamat jud ta.
0: Yes, it's very underrated kay most people dili jud ka pasalamat sa word of God kay it is already there na ba ang uban gini the Bible ibilin-bilin na lang kalimtan ipaabugan but wala not once nga God I thank you for your word. So that message of the song was very kanang igo kay nato it is very kanang light striking ba unsa daw gana. So igo kay tanang kanta because we take the word of God for granted. And we must be thankful for His word and always read it. Diba?
1: Sakto kaya Ken, no? So always yung tapasalamat sa tanan ng gihatag sa especially for His inspired, preserved word of God.
0: Yes, yes, yes. Kaya
1: diha sa Bible na kay Baluta nga kita impernuhunon and kay impernuhunon manita we can it leads us to salvation.
0: Yes.
1: Mo salig dira ni sa Ginoo believing on him nga siya namatay gilubong na banhaw bayad sa sala. And also I just want to greet to Ate Wena Wensky Pakta.
0: Yes.
1: Wensky Famador.
0: Famador. Famador.
1: Na dira sa silingan na to no in just a sitawan na
0: few blocks.
1: Yeah,
0: wow.
1: America.
0: American kayo but yes, they're listening. Big shout out to Mam Wena. Ni Ate Rachel Ruth nga naadi
1: rin. Yeah, to the kiddos, yes.
0: To the kiddos also ni JJ nga naadi da sa balay na po ng Minaw. But Ate Rachel is here with us here at the studio nga napaminaw po.
1: No, it's Ate Jason.
0: Ay, Ate Jason. Eh, na,
1: yeah, it's Ate Jason.
0: So ni go home na si Ate Rachel, yes. Ate Jason. So they're home right now and listening diya sa radio because there is a radio ma diya sa balay. Mm-hmm. It is on same sa inyo ha, 24/7.
1: Yes, dapat 24/7 jud. And also nag-request.
0: Yeah, there was a request.
1: It is entitled Calvary's Cry.
0: Yes, so we will play that song kay after that song we will render our
1: yes.
0: special number live and local. Three wooden crosses requested by Kuya Marlon. Kuya Marlon ba?
1: From Davao City. Kuya Marlon of Mallorca. By the way, Kuya Gian is practicing na
0: the guitar.
1: Nag-tune na siyang tingog.
0: Wow.
1: Sa gitara di ay.
0: Yes, yes, yes.
1: So time check is 27 minutes past 10 o'clock in the evening. And again, keep tuning in and keep listening because later on we will sing the song entitled
0: Three Wooden Crosses.
1: Yes. Trio.
0: Yeah, yeah. So once again, inviting you to The Evening Echoes, 2 hours of faith,
1: friendship
0: and fun. And if you're listening on the radio, don't forget to text us on the text line at 0929-571-3692. That's once again
1: 0929-571-3692.
0: And if you're listening at Facebook Live, don't forget to drop your comments for your shoutouts, greetings, and your song requests.
1: And again, time check is 27 minutes past 10 o'clock in the evening. Keep tuning in. This song is entitled Calvary's Cry, requested by a one and only Mom.

0: All right, so that song was entitled Calvary's Cry, a request from Ati Wena Dia sa Ilang Balay, together with Ati Rachel and JJ.
1: Yes.
2: Yes, that's true, Kuya Gian. And that's right, you heard it right. We will having a trio.
1: We will be having.
2: Sorry for my wrong grahams.
1: So we will be having our representation. We will sing live and local a request by Kuya.
2: Kuya Marlon Abian Mallorca.
1: Yes, from Davao. A request, Three Wooden Crosses. We will sing to you live and local, yes, here at the heart of the islands. Wow.
2: And Kuya Gian is so very ready na sa guitar.
1: Yes, his guitar, and he's ready.
2: Yes. So by the way, you will be Kuya Kent will be having the first verse.
1: Yes, and Kuya Samuel will be having the second verse.
2: And the last verse will be Kuya Gian.
0: Yes. Wow, gingon jud ninyo.
2: Yes.
1: Okay, para dili spoilers. Surprise.
2: Wow.
1: Teaser. So yes, are we singing now na?
2: Yeah.
0: Yes.
2: Okay.
1: Yes, after the song Calvary's Cry.
2: Yes. So again, that was requested by our one and only Mamuena Famador. Nadira, yes, all the way from blocks away.
1: Blocks away, a few blocks away. Yeah. And yes, are we ready?
0: Yes.
1: And are you guys ready? Wow.
2: Maybe.
1: Maybe, maybe not. And our listeners, are you ready? But before that, we'll read some comments. So, Ati Crystal Jane Winchislao, ana siya, good night mga kuya. Kay musayo ko matulog ron.
2: Wow, very good.
0: Wow. Also, kuya, kuya Jacob T. Bornales, good evening sa tanan. All the way from Anabaptist Church, Kalunasan.
2: Yes.
1: Oh, yes.
2: And also from one of our core officers.
0: Wow.
2: This is our secretary sa Able Youth Baiso Philippines. Shout out ni Ati Marlo Jane Udtuhan. Yeah. So have listening from Manga, the member ni Pastor
1: Rio Barba.
2: And yes, also to Ish. Yes.
1: Yes. And big shout out to Kuya Kyle Barba.
2: Yes,
1: okay,
2: that's
1: a young anak.
0: Siliman.
1: Oh, yes. Dumaguete.
2: Kuya Skyler or mas higher.
1: So na sila karon sa Dumaguete. Wow.
2: And also sa mga by the way, there is a Anchor Radio but also dira sa Dumaguete
0: 101.7
2: ni Pastor
0: Demoville.
2: And also shout out to Kuya Amante, sayo Amante dira, so one of our friends atong time nga na conference dira sa La Loma. Bible of this Church, Manila,
0: yeah,
2: Quezon City.
0: And yes, si Ati Marilo is a guest sa Grounded last week.
2: Sila ni Ati Danica.
0: Yeah.
2: Our treasurer, one of our treasurer po dira sa
1: Grounded.
2: Able Youth.
1: Asa sang Grounded? Sa
2: program ni Ati Mecca.
1: Ni Ati Mecca, yes, yes. Grounded in the truth. Well,
2: rooted and grounded.
1: Yes.
2: Yeah. And shout out sa atong mga listeners na to dira, mga avid listeners. And
1: yes.
2: Ang host nga si Ati Mecca and one of our Able Youth advisors. Pod. So nangasaba to ni Ati Mecca. Kasi nangasaba ba si Ati Mecca pag nila Beans? Wala day.
1: But yes, Kuya Christian Danion, another comment. Ningon siya pa shout out again. Uy. Ni Kuya Michael Ayup Muring.
2: Wow.
1: Nga maoy tigkuha sa dulo.
0: Wow.
2: Amen.
1: And he is coming on.
2: Yes. Yes.
1: At exactly September 12.
2: Yes, grabe. After sa muang event sa Baiso. Like
1: yes.
2: September 10 among event. Mm-hmm. And nagsabado na kasal na niya.
1: Wow, grabe.
2: Wow.
1: So what time gani daw yung kasal?
2: Every time?
1: So, gajute pa kuwana. Iniklak out ako. Dito na kong paso.
2: Wow. Sa Gindulman, matapapasa, no?
1: Oh.
2: Wow. Mag-travel.
1: Mag-traveling. And yes.
2: Sugot ka, Kuya Ken, mapaso na kagikan ni Ray pa daw dito, Gindulman.
1: Ayaw lang. Kaya medyo layo-layo. And are we ready to sing or mabasa sa nag-isa ka comment?
0: Kina.
1: Okay, we're ready to sing, guys. So, we're ready when you are. Wow.
2: Yes. Time check again is 37 minutes past 10 o'clock in the evening. And again, we will be having a trio. This song is entitled
0: Three Wooden Crosses.

0: All right, so that song was entitled
1: Three Wooden Crosses, sang to you by your one and only live and local Brother Kent.
2: And Brother Gian.
1: And
2: Brother Sam.
1: Yes, wow. Yes, yes. So that song was entitled Three Wooden Crosses. If you listen closely to the lyrics,
2: yes,
1: and one, you will understand the story behind,
2: yes,
1: it. Grabe kay ka, kana powerful. Because it's not what you leave. It's not what you take when you leave this world behind
3: when
1: you.
3: When you leave this world behind you.
2: Wow. Wow. That's second voice.
1: It's what you leave behind you when you go.
2: Wow.
3: There are.
1: But
3: yes, because of that, niyon si Ate Wena Dre, ni Chatsa Kua, nawala radio. Nag-change power si Basta.
1: Ay.
3: Balik lang mo kanta unya. Wow.
2: Wait, sure ba?
1: Kanta na po balik unya.
2: Sure na wala. Wala ko ko feel lagi.
1: Yeah, sa radio, sa live FB, wala na wala.
2: Ah, yes.
1: But yes, okay, yes. The song was very powerful. Kay. It's not what, dili unsa tong ibalon sa tong kamatay, kundi li unsa tong ikabilin.
2: Yes.
1: So, what is the purpose day of living, Kuya Sam?
3: Yes.
1: Kay, if eventually you would die, what is the purpose of living?
3: Wow.
1: It is to leave a legacy for the future generation.
2: Yes, wow. That's right.
1: Ako na siyang gi-speech sa akong school before.
2: Wow.
1: Graduating kay na Thanksgiving ba. So what is the purpose of living, diay? Nga eventually we're gonna die. Nganong magpanginabuhi pa mangita.
2: Wow.
1: But what we leave is very important because wala man kita'y madala sa atong kamatayon. So the legacy that we leave. So ako sa ginan nga, the legacy that you leave. Unsa imong ikabilin for the future generation, di ba? So that is a very important nga kanang mensahe nato. Kay dili ginato wag itay madalas tong kamatayon kung unsa day atong ikabilin.
2: Mo nang that we must have a good testimony sa
1: yes,
2: buhi pa ta. Kay para inig kamatay nato dili ta minan nga akoan man to siya ay palainom.
1: Palainom ko palabo. Di ba? So katuhon na si kay Gian everybody, but yes, kada jud ay makuan nga tao ingnon manghina nga kanang kanisya buutan ni siya
2: ng
1: mga
2: tao. Patay naman.
1: So that is a very important kid gay. Unsay, what would they say on your,
2: yes,
1: on your wake in mong haya?
2: We must keep a good testimony,
1: yes,
2: to everyone.
1: Mojo na siya, guys.
2: Around us nga naminaw. Labi na sa mga nagtanaw na to, no? Diba, we must have a good testimony.
1: Good testimony. Yes, yes. We will read a comment di ay.
2: Yes, sir.
1: Among na skip. Kaya ni kantam gumi kaya excited na si Kuya Gian. So we have a request by Kuya Jacob T. Bornales.
3: Yes, a song entitled Hide Me Behind the Cross. Thank you. And also anap na ingon po si Kuya Martin Dre. Thank you.
1: Wow.
3: No. Uy. All right. So again, anap po si Kuya Jacob Dre. Pa-shoutout ko sa mga staff na mo here nga nagtuon para sa BAD.
1: Wow, BAD.
3: What
1: bad
3: is BAD? Battle Against Drugs.
1: Wow. Ako kay WAD.
2: Diba?
1: War and
2: Bantog Rabad kay Battle Against Drug Bad.
3: Yes. Bad
1: yun na siya.
3: Ano siya? Drug Symposium Ugma sa isa ka university diri sa Cebu.
1: Cebu.
3: Listening sila sa program karon, hoping na many souls mo dawat sa Ginoo nga pinaagi sa maong.
2: Amen. Wow. Pray tana for victory sa kadaugan na nga program.
1: Sa symposium.
2: Yes.
1: Symposium.
2: About bad. Ano itong bad? Battle against drugs.
1: Yes, yes, yes. So thankful to me sa mga nagpaminaw po diya. And if you're listening diya sa radio, don't forget to text us on our text line at
3: 0929-571-3692.
1: That's once again 0929-571-3692.
2: And about po also sa bad, no, the battle against drugs. Dili naman drugs po dato ang gi-battle kadadlaw.
1: Yes.
2: We also battle ourselves po, especially sa itong struggles, sa itong pagkinabuhi.
1: Our carnal flesh.
2: Yes, of course, our temptations. Kaya naman yung temptations kadadlaw. So maybe natin mga battles throughout our dili lang sa itong pagkinabuhi but also sa itong Christian journey as a Christian. Natin mga battles sa itong flesh, sa itong minds, di ba? Maglugos tao, control sa itong kaugalingon.
1: Yes, yes, that's
2: diba?
1: True.
2: So it's in line po sa itong Christian walk dira sa Ginoo.
1: Yes. And also nagpasalamat kami sa mga nagpaminaw diha sa kauban ni,
2: yes,
1: Kuya Jacob T. Bornales. And if naminaw po sila sa radio or on live there sa Facebook, just drop your comment, your shoutouts, your requests, and your greetings.
2: Yes, and also, sama po sa pagibuhat ni Kuya Jacob nga he's inviting his mga kauban nga muminaw.
1: Yes.
2: Also, if you can nga muminaw, you can share it also to your loved,
1: yes,
2: ones. And also to your once loved.
1: Oh, once loved. Wow. You share the Facebook live,
2: yes,
1: and also
3: your
1: share
3: X,
1: the link.
3: X, and Y, and Z, and A,
1: B, C. Aha.
2: Ay, share niyo. Kisa, tayo mo, kung again?
1: Ayaw na lang. But yes, yes, yes. There we will. We are always ready to entertain your comments,
2: yes,
1: your shoutouts, greetings, and your song requests.
2: So time check is 48 minutes past 10 o'clock in the evening, and this juncture, well,
3: this moment,
2: this.
1: at this juncture.
2: Juncture, eh. But at this moment, we'll play requested song. This song is requested by Jacob D. Bernales.
3: Yes.
2: This song is titled
3: Hide Me Behind the Cross.
2: Yes, Hide Me Behind the Cross. And I hope this will be a blessing to each and every one of, to each and every one of you. This is a song by Pensacola Christian College. So again, time check. It's 47 minutes past 10 o'clock in the evening. And let us know kung ano karon by sending your greetings, your shoutouts, and of course your favorite song requests on our official Facebook page at the Anchor Radio 106.9 FM. And again, this song is titled "Hide Me Behind the Cross."

0: islands in the Philippines has different dialects. Yes. And yes, that is why.
1: But we can't understand each dialect, di ba?
0: Yes.
1: Like for instance, like Ilonggo, di ba?
0: Yeah.
1: So I like this program because it practices my English.
0: Wow! It practices your English.
1: Yeah.
0: Yes. And yeah, I think it's very important. Each and every one of us would learn the English language because yes. It is very important not only in such various meetings, but it's very important in your everyday lives, especially when you try to kanang find jobs or try to talk with foreigners.
1: Yes,
0: it's very important.
1: Oh, it's important also in your social life. Also,
0: yes, in your social life as well. Kay wow kayo magpost-post on your wrong graham
1: today. Yes, happy meme yung ano. Uy, sabi nila hindi ka daw siya. Who say that?
0: When I was 3 years, meetings speak in dialect. Other it practices so.
1: Yes,
0: for formality's sake. So when you speak in English, those around you would look up to you and speak formally because you're speaking in English.
1: Yes. By the way, I
2: say that.
1: By the way, sa among mong meeting pod,
0: yeah.
1: I speak roughly.
0: honestly, English. When you speak in English, you'd rather be. You would be kanang respected.
1: Yeah.
0: So you would be respected if you speak in English.
2: I.
1: Who say that?
2: I am against it.
1: Why?
2: It doesn't mean mag-interview ka og mga Filipino here in the Philippines. You use
0: we out bash it's mak
1: naka
0: but gus
2: ihus ka nga malita yun
0: halog una ang
1: sa kasabi nga ang sa pinanggal pa sa iskwan ang sa pinay 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
0: Siya, hindi ako maka
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0: pakay.
1: Feel pakay.
0: Why?
1: Because there is a
0: panahon ka ng
1: nung in the effective Pinos that basa kanya mga
0: movie. He let call this tagas na
1: ang katipunan.
0: Wow. So, he the red. So, for me, that is bravery at its finest. And to think that such Filipino people and yes, because Andres Bonifacio led the revolution. And for me, that is very, very brave of him to do that, and to face them heads on, huh? Heads on, ba na tawag na? And it's for me, that is bravery at its finest. And ikaw kaya sa imuha kita?
1: Mine, truly, it will be lapu-lapu.
0: Emilio Aguinaldo na lang. Anga kay, naman na sa ML.
1: Dili. For me, lapu-lapu jo because he's the only one who fought for independence, no? Like who fought for freedom kay atong time ng mga tao with the cross sword mo kwanta nga bela ang token mo ay nahimo to have freedom
0: colon
1: for you up is lalap
0: and we have our Somador comment his favorite tigre
2: young gener
0: si Raj yes book favorite and so he changed the perspective of every Filipinos out there and to think that such words, such writings could change a person's life. It is very amazing, and we have Jose Rizal to thank that.
2: Yes, no, kaya nasa mong Rizal nga subject is like ang perspective sa mga Pilipino musugot na lang tanga kita ang slave
0: gani
2: sa mga Espanyol. Mo na nga he changed the perspective
0: through stories yes
2: diba no limitang hire and el filibusterismo
0: and also mine nga si Andres Bonifacio who was a hands-on leader and who fought for a revolution and also kuya Samuel's lapu-lapu heroes chocolate no. And also very own Pastor James Pamador Gregorio del Pilar.
2: Oh, so mga
0: Gregorio del
2: Gregorio
0: Pilar. Del Pilar. Oh, yes. And we have a hero. Yes. But yes.
2: 5 years from 1718.
0: Ah, so can national hero wala man jud fins.
2: Yes.
0: To kuya for giving us radya si Gaboy.
1: Yes,
0: si
1: Carmen, ba superheroes yes. Dili lang sa
0: si, man. Ako yung favorite si Gabino.
1: Bino extrang hero. Extrang hero kaya
0: but so back to our national if no position. Yeah. So we have
1: that's
0: today.
1: Right.
0: So after James Amador at 60 men African
1: wow.
0: Soldiers.
1: Wow.
0: So imang 60 25 and he was the age of 24 went against 300 Americans people. 300 600 600 no mga ka. Grabe guard last 10.
1: So ikaw kaya kanimo again?
0: Kaya man ako.
1: Picture.
0: But yes. Imagine na, kanang magduwa tag Clash of Clans, mm-hmm. Last line of defense, kanang imong ipalibot sa imong town hall. Mm-hmm. Diba? So, he was the rear guard last stand.
1: Mura siya si Uriah, no? Yeah. Atong gipaone.
0: Adili po din.
1: Adili po din.
0: So, defense, good ba? And so, think of it, 60 mukabok Filipinos going up against 300 Americans. Di kita kapil din nilag basketball sa WNBA mga babae ra na ha.
1: Pero grabe po din lang ko no ilaha ang leadership ni Gregorio yes, del Pilar as he leads the 60 men di ba 60 men
0: to fight against
1: yes.
0: Murag karang imagine if ako apil ko sa 60 man ato mudagan ko eh. Pero grabe the way he was a leader the way he inspired siguro yes.
2: Ana si
0: wow. Hero. So niya dapat
2: grabe naman.
0: But for me, for me, pwede. Hey, Butterbonia not only inspired young but it inspired a lot of Filipinos. Bitaw. Taganti explanation why? His life is a picture of a lot of Filipinos mm-hmm. Na they are trying to lead their family out of poverty.
1: Breadwinner.
0: So thinking kanang he was ready to sacrifice for his family to go to another what you call that dili country to go to another kanang Bohol matug Manila nga na ba go to another
2: province
0: to, just to help make his family have a better future. So I think that represents all Filipinos kay all Filipino kanang Filipino sons and children they try to give a good life a good future for their family for their parents and that is a good representation to a lot and it's for their and para sa school go to a better life siguro na ako ng patient

0: pinalaya.
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0: Wow, grabe.
1: Grabe naman.
0: Okay. Giana na gino. But yes, yes, yes. Ana po si our very own Pastor James Famador. He requested a song entitled Trophy of Grace.
1: Yes, and because of that, before Tamu ends itong program, let's play that song titled Trophy of Grace.
0: Of Grace. Yes, yes, yes. And if you're listening on the radio, on our website, www.baptistball.org, and I'm on Facebook Live at Anchor Radio 106.9 FM, whether you're standing, whether you're in your car, home, at your home, radio 106.9
1: 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Yes. And this song titled Trophy of Grace from Pastor James Farr.

0: exactly in the evening.
1: Yes, and we
2: went into Lama kayo. 30 minutes past 11 o'clock in the evening.
1: Yes, and pasalamat na sa itong pag uban na mo dire sa sa kanginan for 2 hours of faith,
2: friendship,
0: and fun.
1: 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And again, this is the program The Evening Echoes with Kuya Sam. With...
0: Let's circle back. Again. Do it again. With
1: again, well, once again, you are with the program The Evening Echoes with
2: Kuya Sam,
1: Kuya Gian,
0: and Kuya Ken.
1: And salamat kayo sa pag-umana mo diri sa kahanginan. Again, inviting you tomorrow, same time, same dial.
0: Yes.
1: Only hearing your best choice of Sound Christian Music, 9:30 to 11:30 in the evening.
0: And we have games tomorrow, diba? Prepared by yours truly, by you guys. Okay, there is a game, one game ragod, and one winner.
2: Yes.
3: One winner, eh?
0: One winner, okay. Louis ko. But yes, there is. There will be games tomorrow. There will be a game tomorrow.
1: Yeah.
0: And if you're there, invite your friends, loved ones, your family, and your once loved.
2: I can have the game ready.
0: EB, yeah. 9 FM, the advance could sama. No medyo if mapil sila sa game. Okay. Una sila, no? So, on sama ne, games for. Alone mo. Nagmer.
1: Yes, gina 100.
0: Ah, gina po nakadako.
1: Wait, on the right, we'll be having games.
0: Games. So, unsa ni?
1: Three winners
0: na lang or one winner 300?
2: Three winners
0: na kay para
2: kanang 100.
0: Wow, yes.
1: And yes again, you heard it right. Tatay Games tomorrow.
0: Ay, ana decided appeal daw siya kay appeal ko sa once loved.
2: Oh, once loved.
1: Alright, call.
0: Yes, ana si Pastor Jess mo sponsor daw siya 200 surprise prize pool sa atong games.
2: Kakayanti hatag ni mo na daan ako ha. Kaya may mani si Rogma.
0: Di ka mo, di tapo ni mo appeal. Unfair. So, so tomorrow natay games before the week ends. Okay, tomorrow is Friday and we will see you back again on Monday and we will miss you guys.
1: Wow. Yes.
0: But di na nato ta magdugay. We will not hold you guys for longing.
1: And again, time check is 33 minutes past 11 o'clock in the evening. And once again, this is the program The Evening Echoes with
2: Kuya Sam,
1: Kuya Goodhead, and
0: God bless.

0: Guys, I was just over Bethel, and they put the Lord in a... It's the cutest thing!
1: Come on, get my attention to those words.
0: The greatest hit dish.
1: Yes. We've got it covered. With the announced
2: bring you.
1: Hold it. That'll scare them.
2: Oh, yeah. Fear not. Bring you good news of great joy will be for all the people. Today in the town of David, a savior has been born to you.
1: Okay, choir. It may not be a big audience, but it's a big message.
3: The birth of Jesus Christ was announced to common shepherds. While he was here, Jesus told us that he would return for anyone who believes in him. If Christ came back tonight, would you be ready?
4: 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One of the sheep? Relax. Nothing ever happens out here.
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1: Can a fly eat a toad? The answer next on today's Creation Moment. And now it's our Creation Moment's host, Taylor.
2: Like you and a toad is a fly. It is news about fly that toad and should get our attention. The actual toad eating was first discovered in the Arizona desert by Thomas Ice of Cornell University. He noticed a mound that had large poppy foot toads. Looking closer,

0: toad's dress, some revealed that the prey was the larvae of horseflies. Firstly showed that the larva until it is posed. When inspecting tonders by, the larva with its powerful enter the mud. Larvae injured with venom consume the chestnut same wherever there are fly larvae. While this is ever covered, it's one of the However, consider the creator's own. The horse larva eats toads in order to grow into adults. The toads eat the adult horseflies to make more toads. It appears that God has designed a rather circular food chain that operates quite nicely in the desert where food is scarce.
1: For more information, visit us online at creationmoments.com. 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

0: with Ken.
1: Yes, they even lived in Eden. You still believe that dragons are called today. The word dinosaur was first in 18:1, which you won't find in 11 King James Bible. And the description of dragons in the very old history books fits those of some of our favourite dinosaurs. I believe that people down through the ages were very familiar with dragons, or what we call dinosaurs. In fact, many of the dragon carvings found around the world look like what today we do call dinosaurs. And I think there's even a dinosaur in the Bible. In Job chapter 40, verse 15, we have a description of an animal called Behemoth. It's described as the largest land animal that God made, even having a tail like a cedar tree. Now, some say this refers to an elephant, but an elephant's tail looks nothing like a cedar tree, and the largest land animal we know existed was the sauropod dinosaur. So how can we find out about dragons? Well, the answer's in Genesis. God created these dinosaurs, and they lived with people.
0: Do you have questions about how dinosaurs can be explained in the Bible? Ken Ham, Bill
2: 9M.
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1: Amazing dog scene, take one.
2: Guys?
1: Yes, Al.
2: Well, let me get this straight. Costume at the word print. God hates sin.
1: That's right, Alan.
2: Is this...
1: Is what?
2: Well, part where I call into this cage of lard like a cat.
1: I think you're missing the point, Alan.
2: Oh, God hates sinners.
1: It's the sin in our lives. It's the sin him that separates from God. God loves sinner, Alan.
2: He does?
1: Yes, that's why he sent Jesus to die on the cross. Pay the price for our sin.
2: Oh, yeah.
1: Okay, on and action. God hates sin.
2: Doggy. God really hates... Back! Okay, get out of here.
1: Alan, you're not meowing.
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0: Back to Genesis with Dr. John Morris, scientist with the Institute for Creation Research. Dr. Morris, how many different types of dinosaurs were there?
1: Chris, scientists have named about 600 species of dinosaur, but many are quite similar and I think probably could be lumped together into a much lower number of basic kinds. As near as I can determine, there may have been about 50 basic types. Within each type, there's much variety leading to the larger numbers. Dinosaurs probably started out very robust, living for long periods of time, but the environment changed after Noah's flood and they began to be less and less viable. Now it appears they've all probably gone extinct. To put dinosaurs in their true biblical perspective, we must go back to Genesis for our starting point.
0: For more information on the foundational principles set forth in Genesis, simply visit us on the web at www.icr.org. That's www.icr.org. For the Institute for Creation,
2: is really heard in the world.
3: Well, this is a very important question, and of course we cover it in depth in our new Creation Museum. You know, when I speak to pastors' breakfasts, I show these Christian leaders that the Bible makes it very clear that death, disease, and suffering came to the world because of sin. That's why the Apostle Paul tells us that the whole of creation's groaning and travailing in pain. I go on to explain to them that if they believed in millions of years of earth history and accepted that the fossil record existed millions of years before Adam sinned, they've got a major problem. This is because the fossil record resulted from the death of billions of creatures. Many of the bones show evidence of diseases like cancer. We also have fossils of animals that ripped into each other. In other words, it's a record of death, suffering, cruelty, brutality, ruthlessness. It's a horrible record. Then I look at the pastors and say, "So if you believe in evolution of millions of years, then answer this question for me. What did sin do?" My answer, of course, is it brought death and suffering and disease into the world. The answers in Genesis.
4: The book of Genesis provides the answers to many of the most asked questions about the Christian faith, including where did Cain find his wife and what happened to the dinosaurs. 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
6: Amazing Alan, grand piano scene, take one.
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6: 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When you get to the part where you say smashing, say it with an English accent.
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7: 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The Bible is simply smashing.
6: Cut. That's a take.
7: There's just got to be a better way to make these points, guys.
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1: In a surprise turn of events today, the owner of Acme Enterprises dropped all charges against employee Nate Jensen, charged embezzling $1 billion. After Nate admitted on the witness stand to squandering the money, the owner, Roger Davis, surprisingly not only dropped the charges, but forgave the debt. We're here at the courthouse steps where Nate will be released momentarily. Oh, here he is now.
2: Mr. Jensen!
3: Are you released?
1: Nate, are you happy Mr. Davis dropped the charges today?
4: Happy? 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
1: Mr. Jensen, you are facing a 99-year prison sentence, and Mr. Davis dropped the charges.
4: Yeah, well, I also need a new car, but he's not doing anything about that, is he?
5: 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If you believe in Jesus, you've been given eternal life. Remember that to keep things in perspective.
6: Another message from Lifeline Productions, located on the web at lifelinepro.com.

0: racism. So what's the solution? Answers with Ken Ham, founder of the Apologetics Ministry of Answers in Genesis. Well, many books have been written, Ken, and seminars held to try to solve the problem of racism. Is there a solution?
1: Yes, there is. And I believe the solution is rather simple, and it's from the Bible. First of all, let me explain that even secular scientists are realizing that there's only one race of people. The so-called racial differences are extremely minor. But evolutionary ideas have indoctrinated people to believe that different races of people evolved at different times. And this has led to many racist attitudes towards certain people groups. An anthropologist stated, quote, "If it is determined that races do not biologically exist, or even if they do, that one is not biologically superior to others, communication of these findings to the populace may help to solve the problems associated with racism," end of quote. You know, the only view that communicates this clearly is actually the biblical one. The Bible teaches that all humans are equal before God because all are descendants of one man, Adam. All humans are of one race, of one blood. Acts chapter 17 tells us that. Because we all suffer from sin, we need to trust Jesus Christ as Savior. Then we must build our entire thinking on God's Word.
0: Ken's booklet on the origin of races shows how you can use this theme of one race as a powerful witnessing tool. Get the free booklet on our website, answersradio.com.
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0: Our blood is an amazing example of God's design. Learn about it next on today's Creation Moments. And now, here's our Creation Moments host, Ian Taylor.
1: Blood is made up of many components. Red blood cells carry oxygen to all parts of the body. Even though hemoglobin is based on iron, the healthy body, protected by rust inhibitors, doesn't rust. White cells and other blood components fight infection. It's difficult to decide which of the components of blood are more amazing in their design. But if awards were given to the various components of blood for the amazing ways in which they work, serum albumin would certainly be in the running. Like one of those gadgets advertised on cable television, serum albumin seems to do more things in the bloodstream than seems possible. Serum albumin, which is made by the liver, regulates the volume of your blood, helping to keep your blood pressure healthy. It also controls the blood chemistry so that all the components are there in the right concentration. It stores molecules and moves them to where they are needed when they are needed. And when you take an aspirin or a drug, serum albumin sees to it that the medicine gets to where it is needed. Serum albumin also prevents an enzyme which digests proteins in your digestive tract from digesting the proteins in the rest of your body. Indeed, as the Bible says, much of our physical life happens in our blood. But eternal life is only found in the blood of Jesus Christ, shed on the cross in our place, his death in our place for the forgiveness of our sins before our Creator.
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0: Angie, I'm glad we could get together to talk.
1: Oh, no problem. Now, exactly why are you depressed?
0: Well, the other day I was driving down the freeway.
1: No wonder you're depressed. Those freeways are so congested. Take the back roads.
0: It wasn't congested when I was driving.
1: Oh, you were lucky. Anyway, you were saying?
0: Okay, I was driving in my car.
1: Sell your car.
0: Sell my car?
1: It's only going to break down.
0: It only has 20,000 miles on it.
1: It's just a matter of time before it's more trouble than it's worth. Anyway, you were saying?
0: My way to work.
1: Quit your job.
0: Quit my job? I love my job.
1: Of course you do. We all love our jobs. It's the people we can't stand.
0: I don't think it's my job that's causing my depression.
1: Hun, do you know the number one cause of depression?
0: Friends who won't listen?
1: Nope. Poor work conditions. I'd quit. Anyway, anything else you need?
0: Just someone to talk to.
1: Yeah. And anytime you want to talk again, just call. I'm all ears.
2: 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Another message from Lifeline Productions, the comic strip of radio at lifelinepro.com.

0: Back to Genesis with Dr. John Morris, creation scientist and author at the Institute for Creation Research. Dr. Morris, is the intelligent design movement compatible with biblical creation?
1: Chris, the intelligent design leaders go to great lengths to deny biblical creation. While some of them personally are Christians, they've chosen a strategy of being completely generic in their teaching, claiming that the design that they see in life is compatible with everything from Hinduism to New Age thinking to Christianity, etc. It's important to recognize that all biblical creationists believe in intelligent design, but they identify the intelligence as the God of the Bible. As long as the ID movement continues to deny Christ's work in creation, to deny the truth of the Bible, I'm convinced that God will only honor it. The movement is a non-Christian movement, and that's the way I see it from a Back to Genesis perspective.
0: Thanks, Dr. Morris. For more information, visit us on the web at icr.org.
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1: Races. The term should be abandoned.
2: Answers with Ken Ham, one of the authors of the best-selling The New Answers book. Well, Ken, if you believe the term races should be dropped, what do you propose putting in its place?
1: First of all, let me explain why I believe the term races needs to be thrown out. You see, at the time of Thomas Jefferson, 200 years ago, when the term races was used, they'd think of the Irish race or the English race and so on. But Charles Darwin changed all that when he published his book, The Origin of the Species. The full title actually includes the words, "The Preservation of Favored Races in the Struggle for Life." Darwin, as we demonstrate in our new book, was really a racist. He believed that different groups of people evolved at different times, and so some societies were more like apes than others. And sadly, this fueled racist attitudes towards different people groups. Because of this, the word racist today still conjures up evolutionary ideas. Many people think of Darwinian evolution when they hear that word. And as a result, I believe we need to drop the term races entirely when talking about mankind. Based on the Bible and understanding the split up of people due to the event of the Tower of Babel, I believe we should use the term people groups instead. After all, there's only one race of people, all descendants of Adam.
2: The Bible has the only explanation for the origin of the different people groups. Evolution. Find out more when you read Ken's powerful booklet on the origin of races. It's free at AnswersRadio.com.
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